0: Set.
1: I'm all about the small things, like baby, how was your day? Some days I like to call in, I hope that's okay. 'Cause every time I reach out, you push me away.

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1: 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When Jerry brags about taking Jenny out, he learns that she dates all the boys, and he feels less important. 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
1: 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She's a swell kid.
0: Why? You know her?
1: Not very well. I wish I did. I don't know what it is, but there's something about her you like.
2: Well, she always looks nice to start with.
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